say no to return to the floor. You're wrong. Wanna test my crew? You better be sure.

your evergreen, your black, white, beige, chola, descent, your Lebanese, your Orient. Whether life's disabilities left you outcast, but leader teased, rejoice and love yourself today, cause baby, you were born this way.

We're sure glad to have you as a part of this live audience for this next album. So, like Florence said, if you can't let your hair down, then take it off. 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